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0: Late nights about to crash. I'm buying apartments on cash. I can't slow down.
1: Teman terbaik kamu. Pro 2 RRI Bandar Lampung.

with words. Today, I'll tell you stories you've never heard. 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